problem that I can't fix. Cause I can do it in the mix. And if your man gives you trouble just to move out on the double, and you don't let it trouble your brain, cause away goes trouble down the drain. Said away goes trouble down the drain.

arrive. I guess I had to go to that place to get to this one. Now some of you might still be in that place if you're trying to get out.